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You're still young, that's your fault.

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1: 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Are you with me? Are you with me?

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It's creeping in sweetly, it's definitely here. There's nothing more deadly than slow growing fear. Life was full and fruitful and

Possession of the groove. Generation on the move. 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